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7: You got it. Playing the Daily Dees right away.

Right, let's have a timpani, please. Welcome to Rick Dees presents the Soda Wars. A Dees quickie here. Soda Wars. What is the most popular soda? What do you think? Well, Coke is still number one. This is the Soda Wars. There have been the wars between Coke and Pepsi and all the rest. How about this? A big surprise. After years of slowly growing market share, Dr. Pepper is now number two. Dr. Pepper. My friend Ken lives and breathes Dr. Pepper. They used to say it's the friendly Pepper Upper, so they dropped that. But now Dr. Pepper's ahead of Pepsi, number two. And do warn anybody who wants to know about Mountain Dew. It has an inordinate amount of caffeine. I used to joke I drink a Mountain Dew and for no reason at all would write a term paper. So

0: Look at everybody on the staff of the Daily D's today has their mobile device looking at it. Thumbs up, like you're listening to me. And you don't do that to me. Michael and Joe, Paul, stop it. But there's a new health warning that I have for you, and it's called texting thumb. How do you prevent it? Find out right here, right now, on the Daily D's Hot List, where the tendons in your thumbs cause pain. It's like carpal tunnel, but this repeated motion is different from that. There's another one called selfie elbow. If I'm taking so many selfies, it's kind of like tennis elbow, or, you know, it hurts right there in the bone in your elbow. Selfie elbow and texting thumb. Here's another good one, texting neck. It comes from leaning your head down so long that between the fifth and sixth cervical vertebrae, you can have pain. How do you stop it? Well, let's take texting neck. Twice a day, take your fingers, put them together behind your head, and push back as hard as you can for a count of 12. That helps relieve texting neck. Try it with your hands behind your head. Push back. It's an isometric exercise, and it helps prevent or eliminate texting neck. Who thought we would have these 5 years ago? Well, we never knew, but now you have it. It's your Daily D's.
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0: sleaze.
1: All right, here we go on D sleaze. You know, I had mentioned that I bought one share of SpaceX, the company founded by Elon Musk, at $135. We're watching that share. But now Elon Musk is the world's first trillionaire. We all knew this now. That is so much money. Let me see if I can put it in perspective for you. If you made a stack of $100 bills, the stack would be 700 miles tall. That's a trillionaire. A stack of $100 bills, 700 miles tall. That's 12 Mount Everest, by the way. And Elon Musk is saying, what could we buy? Wouldn't you? Elon Musk, SpaceX, following it right here on D's Sleaze.
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Oh, how about this? Rick D's alerting you to the new Taylor Swift app. Have you heard about her new social networking app? Will you download it? 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
1: And what a businesswoman she is, Taylor Swift, launching her own social networking app called The Swift Life. And instead of bitmojis or emojis, look out for Taymojis, a whole set of emojis that look like Taylor Swift. 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
1: 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So there is a Taylor Swift Incorporated doing very well. 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Taylor Swift, the app once again is called The Swift Life. Now you know. Up to speed every single day in this molten magma. 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

we're back into Rick Deason. Quickly, what is the norm for the number of steps you need to take to start losing the weight? This in now, and the word is 10,000 steps a day is the norm. 10,000. Are you taking 10,000? Do you have to count them up on your mobile device? Got it. 10,000 steps. Thought you'd like to know. It's on the D's hot list today.

0: Okay, listen to this. It's Rick Dees with a new medical study you have to know about, because it says that TV and video games can make your kids nearsighted, which means you can still see up close, but you can't see far away. It's called myopia. And compared to kids all over the world, kids in America and Canada have more nearsightedness. And the reason is, in other countries they're playing outside, they have better eyesight. And they say maybe vitamin D from the sunshine might have something to do with this. But the real reason, they say, is that when kids play outdoors, they focus on objects at a distance, and it helps strengthen your eyesight. When you're indoors focusing on a video game or the TV, those muscles weaken and you can get nearsighted. So there's a simple fix. Get your kids outdoors as often as possible. Just do it. And if they say, no, I'm not, just do it. Got it? It's Rick Dees focusing on what's important to you.
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0: It's the D's Quiz. And now, here's your host for the D's Quiz, Rick D's.
1: Oh, yes, it is the D's Quiz. And here we go. Let me ask you this, Rick D's. The city of Los Angeles just approved a new minimum wage as they prepare for the Olympics coming in 2028. So the new minimum wage in Los Angeles for certain employees, is it $15 an hour? Is it $25 an hour? Or is it $30 an hour? The new LA minimum wage, $15 an hour, $25 an hour, $30 an hour. What's your answer? And the correct answer, $30 an hour? Are you kidding me? $30 an hour. And certain small businesses are saying, well, you're trying to put us out of business? Or they're saying, get that Elon Musk robot to me as quickly as possible. I want that robot, $30 an hour. Did you get it? My name is Rick D's, and this is the D's Quiz.
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here we go, Rick Neves. What's on the hot list today? Mark your calendar. We're coming up on it, and I always say do it. Amazon's Prime Days are set for Tuesday, June 23rd. That's coming up, all right? And they go from June 23rd, Tuesday, to Friday the 26th, Amazon Prime Days. Is it okay if I say I'm addicted to Amazon? They make it way too easy to say, would you like it delivered to this address? Oh, okay, oh, no. Anyway, I've gotten to the point where I order socks from Amazon. Is it something wrong with me? Of course there is. Amazon Prime Day is set for Tuesday, June 23rd through Friday, June 26th. Now you know it because you're right here with Rick Neves on your Daily D.

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0: 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It is Rick Dees, your Daily Dues. We're looking at the Daily Dues. Can't even say my name. Somebody slap me. Thank you.
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0: Ricky Leaks. They're listening in on your iPhone. They're monitoring your droid. Your TV is watching you. Where can you go where they're not watching and listening?
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0: Ricky Leaks.
2: Okay, some crazy people in New York City at parties are injecting the illegal venom of the Sonoran Desert Toad, more commonly known as the Colorado River Toad, or the more educated term, the Bufo alvarius. Are you kidding? Toad venom?
3: What?
2: And I talked to a guy in New York who said he actually puffed on this toad venom. He said it's expensive, and it feels kind of like your head. Did you ever see the movie Pee-wee's Big Adventure?
3: Sure.
2: And what happens to Large Marge in that cap? That's what your eyes feel like.
4: Oh,
2: if you get a
4: no.
2: chance, go to YouTube, Pee-wee's Big Adventure, Large Marge. You'll see eyes feeling like that from toad venom. What is with these people? Your guess is as good as mine. Toad venom? Please. D's? It all leaked out over the last 24 hours, so we call it
0: Ricky Leaks.

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Hey, wait a minute. I think I have a bonehead today. It's the Rigney's bonehead. I hate to give it to Burger King in Japan, but find out why we do this coming up on the Bonehead Award.

0: Oh, yeah. Today's Bonehead Award. It's Rick Dees. And, you know, businesses all around the world are getting creative, trying to come up with ideas to get you buying things again. So in Japan, this is in Tokyo, Burger King is selling a new Whopper. That's okay. But they added some really thick, weird-tasting garlic flakes and a special spicy sauce that literally will peel your eyebrows off, they say. I'm joking, but it's hot. And the garlic and the sauce say that this is why they get the Bonehead. They say may help ward off evil spirits. Burger King warding off evil spirits in Tokyo. Get it? I'm not kidding. Oh, yeah. Welcome to the wild world here and the world of the Rick Dees Bonehead Award today.
1: Bonehead, bonehead, bonehead. You are such a bonehead. Bonehead, bonehead, bonehead, bonehead.
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this is good. It's Rick Dees. Are you hoping to meet someone special this year? You know somebody looking for that special person? Are you ready? How much time does it take per week in the search? Oh, you'll love this. It's on the Dees Hot List coming up.

0: All right, this is great. Rick D's on the hot list today. Dating websites got more activity, but be careful. Be careful. We're looking at this. On average, people are spending somewhere between 3 to 15 hours a week to get ready to go on a date. 3 to 15 hours. That's if you count all the time doing self-improvement, trying to look the best you can, get the cardio up, the time spent looking around dating sites, and then preparing to go on the actual date, up to 15 hours to find that special person. Did you meet somebody on a website, a dating website, and it worked out? 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

0: Bulletin.
1: Okay, listen to me, Rick Dees. I checked with pharmacies, and you may have heard about what's going on with Ozempic and Wegovy. These are two prescriptions for diabetics that pharmacies have, and now people are finding out about weight loss from them. Now, listen to me on this. Some pharmacies have started making their own generic versions, and I wouldn't get one. The Food and Drug Administration says, whoa. Those off-brand versions use substitutes for the main ingredient and can be less effective. But do you really want to take a chance with your own body? I know, for example, Jillian Michaels, a friend of ours, is a very famous health expert. She says, don't do it. There are side effects. Just don't take Ozempic and Wegovy and knock off 14 pounds and not expect some downside to it. That's what she says. And I listen, so be careful for the knockoffs in the pharmacies. And I know it's tempting, but don't. Thought you'd like to know. Rick Dees and a warning right here on your Daily Dees.

0: Get ready. It's next. 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

Okay, let me jump on the hot list today. It's Rick Dees, and coming up, would you like a great excuse not to let kids have a TV in the bedroom? Yeah, well, I have one for you. Stay here for your hot list.

0: I love this, June, and thank you for being here. It's Rick Dees, the Daily Dees, and listen to this. If you let your kids have a TV in their bedroom, they may wind up being more of a couch potato, and they start gaining weight. The research is in. The facts and figures have been studied, and this is the new study today. Childhood obesity and TVs are directly linked. Girls, young girls who sit in their bedroom and watch TV with their friends have 30% more risk of gaining up to 10 pounds more than their peers. Boys, about the same. So if they sit in the room and they watch TV, it's just obvious they're not exercising. Usually they'll have a companion bag of chips, and the next thing you know, there you have a chunky kid. And that affects later in life. I mean, look at our staff. They all watch TV as kids. There's a bunch of potatoes sitting around here. This is a sea of cellulite. Anyway, be careful. Keep the TV out of their room, and the weight drops like that. Keep that in mind. It's Rick Dees who put weight gain and TVs in the bedrooms on today's hot list.
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Okay, stand by for more tomorrow. Yes, it is your Daily D's. And Rick D's, a friend to those who have no friends, got to be here with you. See you tomorrow. 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

0: the summer. It's officially summer. Or is it? 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
8: 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Happy Friday. 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
13: 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I actually was raised and born in...

0: It looks good, I'll be honest. It looks good. I just have bad breath a lot because most of my face is my butt. And,
1: okay, that is Stephen Bargatze. That is Nate Bargatze's dad there on the Comedy Corner. If you've ever heard Nate Bargatze's bit, he always talks about his dad being a magician in carnivals and doing some stand-ups and stuff. That is Stephen Bargatze. That is out in a minute. That is on Nate's YouTube channel. If you want to hear some more Stephen Bargatze, Nate's dad, you can check him out on Nate's YouTube channel. That's out in a minute. All right, Friday. Well, here we go. 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

0: Cook.
1: All right, well, good morning. Welcome to the show. It is Friday, June the 19th. Juneteenth. It's Friday, so you deserve a round of applause. There you go. Five claps, 5 days. Friday is here. Facebook.com/1027TheDrive. Head on over there. Let's talk dads. We got Father's Day coming up on Sunday. So let's talk about dads. TV dads. Who's the best TV dad of all time? Let's give some dads some love for Father's Day, yeah? Since it's this Sunday, in recognition of the upcoming holiday, some highlights from the list of the best TV dads of all time. They got number one, Al Bundy from Married with Children. Best TV dad of all time. I kind of slightly agree with that. He was hilarious for a TV dad, right? I mean, you wouldn't want him to be a real dad, but as a TV dad, fantastic. Al Bundy. Sticking not quite in the Al Bundy universe, but definitely in the Ed O'Neill universe, you got Phil Dunphy from Modern Family. Another fantastic dad. He's all the way down, though, at number 10. Another Phil right behind him, Phil Banks from Fresh Prince of Bel-Air. A couple of Dans on the list. We got Dan Connor from Roseanne, and right behind at number 5, and right behind him at number 6, Danny Tanner from Full House. What's on this list? Of course, Homer Simpson. Got to have Homer in a dad list. We got a Rhett Foreman from The 70s Show, another good dad. Tim Taylor from Home Improvement, yep. There's 15 on the list over there on the Facebook page. Go check it out. I'm not going to read them all off, but favorite TV dad of all time. Love to know who your thoughts are. Like I said, there's 15 on the list. Maybe there's a TV dad from a show that you watch that didn't make the list, but is your favorite TV dad. Love to know who that is. Again, weekday mornings, connect with us over on our Facebook page, facebook.com/1027TheDrive. Father's Day, Sunday, who's your favorite TV dad? Let me know.
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0: The Hollywood Hoopla.
2: All right, well, this is pretty cool. Listen to this. Jim Carrey is reportedly in talks to reunite with director Ron Howard and Universal for a sequel to the 2000 holiday hit, How the Grinch Stole Christmas. What? I love the Grinch. While the plot is being kept secret, Carrey is expected to reprise his role as the Grinch, with writers behind Veep, Barry, and Curb Your Enthusiasm handling the script. If you watch any of those TV shows, they're pretty funny. The original film became a massive box office success, earning more than $345 million worldwide and winning an Oscar for Best Makeup. And Jim Carrey actually previously said that grueling prosthetic makeup process felt like being buried alive, making his return an unexpected surprise. Oh, I'm excited. Hope it's good. Kate Hudson and Ana de Armas, they are set to star in Palm Grove. It's a new erotic thriller set in an ultra-wealthy Miami neighborhood. The film follows a seemingly perfect wife who discovers her husband's secret double life, setting off a dangerous game of seduction, betrayal, and revenge. The high-profile package is expected to spark a bidding war among studios thanks to its A-list cast and provocative premise. Chris Pratt is starring in a new series of short comedy videos about American history alongside presidential historian Doris Kearns Goodwin. The digital series follows Pratt enthusiastically trying to teach U.S. history, only to have Goodwin step in to correct the facts. Have you ever watched Drunk History? I bet it's going to be something like that, but not drunk, obviously. Mixing comedy, live action, and animation, the shorts are designed to make history, America's history and constitutional values more engaging for international audiences. And finally, Matthew McConaughey and Woody Harrelson are teaming up again for Brothers. It's an 8-episode comedy premiering September 23rd on Apple TV+. The longtime friends play fictionalized versions of themselves whose lives are thrown into chaos after discovering they may actually be brothers. The storyline inspired by real-life speculation about their family ties. This is hilarious. The series follows the two as they unravel a mystery, while McConaughey also considers a run for governor of Texas, blending comedy with family drama and plenty of self-aware humor. That sounds pretty fun, too. All right, but there you go. That's what's going on down in Holly Weird. Let's do a quick Rogue Valley weather for your weekend, brought to you by Lam Air. Give them a call today at 541-476-6978. Lam Air, pride in performance. Well, going to be a pretty sunny, warm weekend for you. Highs today around 88. Today we'll have some cloud cover, but sunny for Saturday, Sunday, and Monday. Temperatures floating around that 90 degrees level. Monday, though, temperatures bumping up to around 99. So, yeah, going to get warm again into next week. Currently, it is sunny and 60.
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4: 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Who's your favorite TV dad? 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And just want to know, who's your favorite TV dad? Maybe your favorite TV dad didn't make the list. Maybe there's another favorite dad that you have, favorite TV dad. But there's some good ones on here. Tim Taylor from Home Improvement, he's down at 14. Stephen Keaton from Family Ties. Family Ties is a great show. I mean, I was really young when that show was on. So maybe that'd be one of the ones I'd want to go back and rewatch again. But I remember finding it funny even at a young age. What else they got on here? Phil Dunphy, he's probably one of my favorite dads from Modern Family. Also a local actor, which is great. Couple of Dannys on here. Dan Connor from Roseanne, he was always good too. And Danny Tanner from Full House. Another one of my favorite dads, Homer Simpson, made the list.
2: Woohoo!
4: Homer Simpson, he is at number 8. The number one dad they have on here is Al Bundy from Married with Children. And what a hilarious TV dad. I mean, I would not want him to be my TV dad, but a funny TV dad for sure. The perfect TV dad, probably. Because he's a TV dad. He's not a real dad. All right. A lot of great dad options on there. A lot of great TV dad options out there in the real world, too. Well, I guess in the TV world. Maybe just not on my list. Amy says Herman Munster. But Ozzie Nelson of Ozzie and Harriet was funny as well. Then there's Howard Cunningham from Happy Days. That's pretty good. Herman Munster made the list. He's number 7, by the way. See, Happy Days dad not on there. And Ozzy's not on there either, but... All right, there you go. See, there's other TV dads out there. Who's your favorite TV dad in honor of Father's Day coming up on Sunday? We're talking TV dads over on our Facebook page, facebook.com/1027thedrive. Yeah, love to know who's your favorite TV dad. Let me know.
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Good morning, Friday. How you doing? Feeling ready for some weekend? 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I'm Danny Canada, and you're listening to the All-American Morning Show here on Classic Hits 102.7 The Drive. 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

0: How many dads does it take to change a light bulb? One to fetch the ladder. One to go back to the hardware store to get the right bulb. 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

0: The countdown to summer continues. 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

in about 4.5 minutes, we're playing Name That Riff. 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It's coming up next on The Drive. Good luck. You see

0: Five Friday. Here we go. It's your last chance to play Name That Riff. Yeah, Friday, if you want to win yourself a $15 gift certificate to the Rogue Salad Company, all you have to do is name that riff. All right, all I need from you is the name of the song and the artist it's from. If you know that, give me a call right now at 541-494-1027. If you're first and correct, you win Name That Riff. Good luck.
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1: 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Nicely done. Who's this?
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1: Hi, Lisa. Where are you calling from on a Friday?
2: Central Point.
1: So you're up and awake. You are not calling me in your sleep.
2: I actually just got up not too long ago.
1: Well, perfect time. Have you been out to the Rogue Salad Company before?
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1: All right, we got a Rogue Salad Virgin on the line. 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
3: 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And Sora is also excited to announce that fans can now enjoy simulcast wagering from tracks such as Emerald Downs and Los Alamitos Thoroughbred Racing during live racing at Grants Pass Downs. 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
3: All right, let's have a look, see what happened today. June 19th. It started in 1950. It's when the Kingston Trio Show debuted on CBS Radio. Fast forward to 1976, Blue Oyster Cult, they released the album Agents of Fortune. In 1980, Donna Summer became the first act to sign with Geffen Records. 1988, over 3,000 East Germans gathered at the Berlin Wall to hear Michael Jackson. Jackson was performing a concert on the other side of the wall in West Berlin. Fast forward a decade to 1998, Loretta Lynn appeared on Friday Night Opry. And finally, on this day in 2016, artists including Taylor Swift, Maroon 5, Pearl Jam, U2, Sir Paul McCartney, they called for online copyright laws to be reformed. More than 180 artists signed an open letter criticizing the Digital Millennium Copyright Act, or DMCA. They claim that the law benefits companies that exploit music for their financial enrichment, but not the artists. And there you go. That's what happened way back when.
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Perfect for Father's Day, a little afternoon relax time. 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
2: Are you okay?
3: And I got plenty of duct tape. You gotta have the duct tape. You got to have the duct tape. Yeah. If you can't fix it, duck it. That's what I yeah, cured that little problem with the dog right away. My mom gave me a gas grill for my birthday. I got the Sunbeam 3300.
2: Oh.
3: It's got rotisserie, dual burner, fold-down redwood serving areas. Looked like a car bomb in that crate, though. Butane hoses and tanks and fittings.
2: Oh.
3: I took a shot at it. Looked pretty good. Ever finish something, but you still got a bag of real important-looking parts left over? Hey, honey, why don't you try the grill out first? You should have seen the flame come out of that hood. Honey, stop running around like that. You're just making those flames grow on you like that. This must be a fuel regulator of some sort. I don't think it's supposed to spray in the hair like that. Guess I don't need to tell you, though, do I, huh?
4: That is Tim the Toolman Taylor, a.k.a. Tim Allen, one of our TV dads that is on the list for today over on our Facebook page, talking about our favorite TV dad. So had to have a little bit of Tim Allen for you there, having Father's Day coming up. And, hey, also Toy Story 5 is going to be in theaters this weekend, too. So that's a fun little trip. Take out Father. Maybe you'd like to rather take Father to go see ZZ Top and Cheap Trick. They're going to be at the Bi-Mart Amphitheater, the Jackson County Expo, coming up in August. August 13th, they're going to be taking the stage. If you want tickets, go to Sapphire Ticketing. You can get them there. Or, you know what? I've got a pair I'm giving away right now. Give me a call, 541-494-1027. Tell me your favorite ZZ Top song or your favorite Cheap Trick song.
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3: This is going to be awesome.
0: Here we go. All right, time for our last Crazy But True for the week. And our first story is a bit crazy and true. About a three-year-old boy who was thrown into a crocodile enclosure at a zoo.
4: Can't be too careful these days. The world has gone bloody mad.
0: Yeah, who throws a three-year-old boy? This is nuts. Three-year-old boy's in critical but stable condition, which is good news. After police say a 30-year-old man threw him into a crocodile enclosure at Johnson's of Oldhurst, this is in England. Authorities arrested the suspect on suspicion of attempted murder and say there's no indication the man even knew the child. The incident sparked a major emergency response, but officials say the zoo's crocodile barriers were intact and they are treating the case as a criminal investigation. The zoo's tropical house has been closed while the police continue to investigate to what led up to that shocking attack. It's crazy. Oh, three-year-old? Don't even know you? You want to see a close-up of the alligators? Yeah, just throw you in there. Next, a 12-year-old girl fakes her own kidnapping to extort money from her parents.
5: What a dumb thing to do. I'll bet you wouldn't have done anything like this if Mom and Dad were here.
0: Oh, yeah? A 12-year-old girl in Brazil sparked a massive police search after texting her parents that she'd been kidnapped and was being threatened by her captors. A few hours later, she demanded ransom money to secure her release, but when police tracked her down, they found no kidnappers, just the girl, and she admitted that she made the whole story up in an attempt to extort money from Mom and Dad. Authorities took her into custody, though it's unclear what legal consequences she'll face because she's 12. But, you know, she's going to be grounded probably until the end of high school. All right, finally, a restaurant is slammed for publicly shaming customers with a tipping demand.
6: Are there any upsides to this job?
0: I don't know. Listen to this. A restaurant is getting roasted online after posting a sign. It read, "Our servers make $3.50 an hour. If you can't afford to tip, you can't afford to dine out." It's wild. Instead of inspiring bigger gratuities, the message sparked a social media firestorm, with many arguing it's the owner's responsibility, not the customer's, to pay the employees a living wage. Critics called the sign ridiculous and criminal, while others said they tip generously but would walk right out if they saw that sign. The viral debate has become the latest flashpoint in America's ongoing battle with over-tipping culture, with one customer summing up the backlash by saying, "I can afford to tell this restaurant to beep, beep, beep, beep, beep, beep." There you go. You can fill in the beeps with your own imagination. That's your Crazy But True for Friday, June 19th.
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Morning Show with me, Danny Canada, right here on Classic Hits 102.7 The Drive. That is what you are listening to right now. 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

0: This is not headline news. Sunday is Father's Day. And in the event your family is too busy to spend time with him, trust me, he's fine with that. Insiders say Jelly Roll had a tumultuous marriage. It's always sad when an ex-con and an ex-prostitute just don't work out. Carlos Mencia is facing more than a decade in prison on tax fraud charges. So I guess other comedians aren't the only people he stole from. And Talladega Nights will be re-released in theaters for its 20th anniversary. Or you can just listen to your uncle repeat it from memory.
1: Yep, I'm flying through the air. 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
3: 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Well, going to be a warm, sunny weekend for you. Highs today going to be right around 90. They're saying 89, 90 for the high. Some cloudy skies are expected for today, but sunny for Saturday, Sunday, and Monday. Temperature's going to be hovering right around 90. Well, in Monday, temperature's going to rise closer to 100. Currently, it is sunny and about 72.
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0: Well, yeah, it is about that time. It's time for me to be done. Get on out of here. Thanks for hanging out with me. I'm Danny Canada. 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Find them across from Diner 62. Well, I'm out of here, and I got a few things you need to know before I go. One of those things is Holly Davidson's coming in next. Hang with her right after me, weekdays 10 to 3, from the Marble Concepts and Design Studio. They're out at Central Point, 680 South Front Street. All right, here's more few tidbits you need to know before I go. Apparently, the Democratic Republic of the Congo scored its first ever World Cup goal. Hey, congratulations! It was actually pretty easy for them, though, because the opposing team kept running away. They were worried about catching Ebola. Jussie Smollett, remember him? He turns 44 on Sunday. He plans to throw his own surprise birthday party and then deny that he had anything to do with it. Facilities that make AI chips. They have banned deodorant to prevent contamination. Hey, good news, Matthew McConaughey. You'll always have a job waiting for you. Oh, did you hear this? This is crazy. A church out in Kansas was struck by lightning and burned to the ground. Hey, you know, God, next time you want to leave a negative review, you should probably just go ahead and use Yelp. A new survey shows Jersey Mike's has become America's favorite fast food restaurant. I think most respondents, though, they voted for that chain because they were nervous about getting on the bad side of someone called Jersey Mike. I wouldn't want that. And finally, today is Juneteenth. But most of us just call it Friday. All right, that's it. I'm out. Have a fantastic weekend. I'm Danny Canada, and I will see you on Monday, eh?
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0: 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I am Holly Davidson. Let's do survey, sis, shall we? All right, so Father's Day is this Sunday. In recognition of the upcoming holiday and all of you amazing dads out there, here are some highlights from a list that somebody put together of the best TV dads of all time. Let's see which one you're most like, shall we? Number one was Al Bundy. That makes me laugh so much. Yeah, people, you know, complained about how rude and crass he was, but he was actually, he loved that family. Maybe not the redhead so much, but the kids, especially daddy's little girl. Yeah. Andy Taylor from the Andy Griffith Show. Bob Belcher from Bob's Burgers. Heck yeah. Heck yeah. Carl Winslow on Family Matters. Dan Connor of Roseanne. Absolutely. Danny Tanner on Full House. Herman Munster from the Munsters. Homer Simpson. Come on. Mike Brady from the Brady Bunch. Red Foreman from That 70s Show. Was he a good dad? No, he was a dummy. Who else? Stephen Keaton from Family Ties, yeah. Tim Taylor, Home Improvement, absolutely. And finally, Ward Cleaver. Yeah, Ward made the list, you know, from Leave It to Beaver, because he was always fair. He was never too hard on the beat.
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0: 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Mostly cloudy, somewhere around 93. Out here ruining our weekend. Whatever. Mostly cloudy, 58 overnight for your weekend. Becoming sunny, 88 tomorrow, about 94 on Sunday.
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I am Holly Davidson in the Marvel Concepts and Design Studio. I think this was one of the first videos that Bon Jovi ever put out. It's the first one I remember seeing on MTV when they actually showed music videos. Oh, there's Runaway.

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0: There's Glass Tiger, and don't forget about me. Classic Hits, 102.7 The Drive. I am Holly Davidson. Let's do All right. I'm going to keep hitting you with this. Sunday is Father's Day. Get up off your booty and do something nice for Dad. Plan it. Buy him something. Whatever. Because, you know, I get it. A lot of people claim that dads are kind of low-key about Father's Day. Obviously, more low-key than mothers. But there are plenty of ways to show your dad you love and appreciate them. Things like keeping his secrets. Yeah, let's tell some dad secrets, shall we? There's a thread online where dads and their kids are anonymously revealing their best "don't tell your mother about this" moments. Here's a couple of them. This one's from a dad. While building an outdoor play set for my 5-year-old, I drilled a screw completely through a board and into my shoe, barely stopping just as it broke the skin. Says I dropped a string of profanities right in front of my son, and we swore to secrecy on this day. A dad confronted his 11-year-old daughter over a plastic baggie with dried plant material that he found in her desk. Wasn't what you think it was. It was just catnip. Dad and daughter agreed that this serious talk would remain between them. Another father said, my 4-year-old son randomly walked in the kitchen at 3 a.m., saw me eating ice cream, so I got him a bowl, and we were whispering like nerds, and I said, "Don't tell Mom." That's nice. Here's one from one of the kids. I was with my dad, and we thought it would be a good idea to start a small fire on the wooden porch. We thought we'd put it out, but the wind must have kicked up, because when we came outside the next day, there was a giant burnt hole in the porch. My dad just told me, "Hey, don't tell your mom, I'll get it fixed." Was Mom out of town? How is she going to miss that? It's a big burnout hole in your porch. Dad said he was up late playing a Zelda game. He woke up his 8-year-old son on a school night and snuck him downstairs so that he could see that he had found a secret passage. And they wanted to see where it went together. That's sweet. Don't tell Mom. A dad said his 15-year-old son needed some water during a barbecue, but he was struggling because he was struggling to swallow some dry chicken and needed to wash it down. But the only beverage he had on hand was a margarita. So he offered the kid a sip, and that kid pounded the whole thing. Oh, Lord, don't tell your mother. Gosh. This dad said he was off on Fridays, but his wife worked, so he'd take his 4-year-old daughter out for some breakfast, and then they would go on a small adventure at a random place, and they'd keep it to themselves so Mom didn't get FOMO. Aw, that's so cute. This one kid said dad let him up on the roof and they put it up shingles. He was about 4 at the time, and Mom would not have approved. God. What else? Let's grab this one. This one's from a kid, too. My parents helped me out with rent during college. My mom usually sent the check, but dad did it once and botched my name. He wrote Alicia instead of Alyssa. So it wasn't just the spelling, it also changed the sound. And I didn't notice it until I was at the bank and the teller had to call to confirm. My dad answered and literally said the words, "Don't tell your mother about this." Aw, it's all so nice. Like, great memories made with dad. Except the forgetting the daughter's name thing. Try not to do that.
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3: 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Mostly cloudy, 93 today. Mostly cloudy, 58 overnight. Becoming sunny this weekend, 88 tomorrow. Somewhere around 94 expected Sunday.
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I am Holly Davidson. It is that time for the Bad Dad Joke of the Day. So Dad says, did you hear about that dog who was floating in the ocean? He was a good boy.

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0: 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I am Holly Davidson in the Marble Concepts and Design Studio. It's time for You Ain't Smart. All right, here we go. Going to talk about a 23-year-old man in Florida named Jeffrey Vasquez. Jeffrey spelled funny. J-E-F-R-Y. Jeffrey. He left jail after posting his bail, strolled right through the courthouse parking lot, spotted an unattended SUV with a key inside, and decided that society had given him a second chance to commit Grand Theft Auto. He stole that SUV. He led those deputies on a high-speed chase. His second one in less than a week. Because, yeah, that's right. That's why he was in jail in the first place. 3 days before, he had gotten a DUI after a chase where he was driving 125 miles an hour. Crazy man. This time, Jeffrey was caught, hauled back to the same jail. He now faces a whole slew of charges, including a theft charge for stealing an iPhone charger from another vehicle before he stole this SUV. Holy crap, Jeff. My name is Jeff. That's all I can hear when I look at your mugshot. My name's Jeff. Guy has an insatiable urge to get in trouble. Total example of lesson not learned. My name is Jeff.
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0: Weather. Your weather forecast this hour is brought to you by Lamb Air. Call him today at 541-476-6978. Lamb Air, pride and performance. We're looking at mostly cloudy today, high of around 93. Mostly cloudy, 58 overnight. Becoming sunny this weekend, 88 tomorrow, 94 expected Sunday.
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0: 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That's the Talking Heads Classic Hits 102.7 The Drive. I am Holly Davidson with today's headlines. First and foremost, today is National Martini Day. I know what I'm doing after work. Vodka, dirty. Very dirty. Anyway, Starbucks is once again taking flack for filling cups with too much ice and not enough beverage. They're like emptying out the ice and it's becoming like a small when you're getting the giant one. You guys knew that already. Like, stop. Kraft is leaning into international soccer fans' obsession with ranch dressing. If you've been watching this online, they have discovered ranch and they love it. They're even telling Italians that pizza's not any good anymore without ranch. That makes me laugh so much. Anyway, so Kraft is now announcing plans to debut a limited edition Kraft TSA compliant ranch kit so they can leave the United States with it. Just put it in your checked bag, bro. Simmer down, Kraft. Anyways, for the first time in nearly 70 years, children and teenagers, in South Carolina can legally play pinball. 70 years they've not been able to legally play pinball. Now they have been playing pinball, but apparently it wasn't legal for them to do so. And people were gambling on it 70 years ago. That's why they banned it originally. Kids were skipping school to go make some coin betting on pinball. Olive Garden servers aren't sprinkling Parmesan cheese on your meal. Nope, it's Romano. And it's not new. It's not a new cost-saving thing. They've been using it. So it wasn't the fancy cheese grater that made it easy to sprinkle all that cheese on your food. It's just a softer cheese. Crazy. And finally, a woman in New York is being a real-life hero, giving CPR to a man who collapsed on a public platform. However, the moment he came to, the dude tried to lean in and kiss her. This is not a romance movie from the 90s, bro.
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It's Twisted Sister, classic hits, 102.7 The Drive. I am Holly Davidson. 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

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I am Holly Davidson. So this is Tina Turner and What's Love Got to Do With It. I don't know if you guys are on the Tiki Talks. There's one girl who paints her face to look like stars. She did Tina Turner. Holy cow, it was amazing. Go find her, Tina Turner Makeup.

0: Classic Hits 102.7 The Drive, little Steve Winwood, and While You See a Chance. I'm Holly Davidson. Let's do How Old Do You Feel? All right. Going back 116 years ago, 1910, that's Father's Day, celebrated for the first time in Spokane, Washington. It's a trip. I didn't know that. Well, that's where it came from. 92 years ago in 1934, for some reason, the Federal Communications Commission was created. We could all done without that. Oh, well, maybe not you. Can you imagine if they couldn't tell me what I could do or say? Ooh. Happy you'd be crying all day long. 84 years ago in 1942, Marilyn Manson married her first husband, Jim Doherty. They divorced about 3 years later, paving the way for her to marry both Joe DiMaggio and Arthur Miller and become JFK's naughty, naughty little presidential side action. You know what I'm saying? 48 years ago, 1978, Garfield, the cartoon cat, debuted in 41 U.S. newspapers for the very first time. 38 years ago, 1988, Michael Jackson put on a show on the West German side of the Berlin Wall. An estimated 5,000 East Germans gathered on the other side to hear him, and the Stasi secret police had him under constant surveillance. Constant. 24 years ago in 2002, that's when Marilyn Manson, not Monroe, Manson, well, he got off with only a $4,000 fine after pleading no contest to rubbing his naked nethers on a security guard's bald head. I remember reading that story and going, nope.
1: No.
0: Like you would literally have to cut my head off. Cut it completely off because there is not enough soap in the world to make me feel clean enough to go through life after something like that. That thing is disgusting.
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Who can it be now? That's Men at Work. And that's going to wrap it up for me. You guys have a great weekend, and I will talk to you on Monday. Daddy's out there. Happy Father's Day. I'm Holly Davidson.

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1: Well, you're going to take a left at the old oak tree end of this here road. 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
12: 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Mostly cloudy and 93 today, cloudy tonight in 58, sunny and 88 tomorrow, 94 on Sunday, and 100 on Monday.
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0: 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Cloudy tonight in 58. 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